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0: 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I'm Ryan Kumpf.
1: Columbus Public Library officials are alerting residents about a phone scam. Columbus Library officials said several community members have reported receiving rude or aggressive phone calls from individuals claiming to be contacting them on behalf of the library regarding overdue materials. Officials want to remind residents that while libraries do contact patrons about overdue items, they do not make threatening, rude, or inappropriate phone calls. Any communication regarding library account is typically conducted in a professional and courteous manner. Residents who receive suspicious or concerning calls are encouraged to avoid sharing personal information and to contact the library directly using verified contact information to confirm the legitimacy of any message. Community members are also urged to remain cautious and report any questionable activity to help prevent potential scams.

0: Be happy or sad about
1: I'd
0: it?
1: Be pretty upset.
0: I thought you might.
1: Intestines is where I draw the line.
0: Yeah, it's pretty rough. I guess I can. Those socks for your birthday are going away. I'm sorry. somebody's hard to drop for you. I was ready to give you a pair of socks. Keep looking at it. He could be looking at 30 years in jail for robbery. 15 years mandatory minimum. I think he's real smart to act as his own attorney. That always works. Beautifully. Coming up here on the Two Guys and Chris Show. When the sign says, do not walk on airport runway. Do not walk on airport runway. That's next. Two Guys and Chris Show.
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17: 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We're looking for sports cards. It can be trains, it can be G.I. Joes. Vintage Barbie dolls are really hot right now from the 1950s through the 70s. Old comic books from the 1930s through the 1970s are really hot. And we love old class rings, old pocket watches, coins, and even gold jewelry. There's so many items, I don't have time to mention them all.

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3: I like the part where he just whispered Jesus.
0: Another good song.
3: More soulful. You know, ours are more boy bands.
2: Yeah. What AI is for,
3: yeah,
2: man.
3: Yeah, finally a good use of AI. Coming up here on the Two Guys Named Christian. Oh, I'll recommend that Dateline to you.
2: Oh, I'm excited.
3: I think you'll enjoy it. And nobody panic, but there is a tsunami of sewage headed to our beaches.
0: All right.
3: That's story next. Two Guys Named Christian show.
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21: Her Mother's Day said she wanted one day full of Dateline and no children. This is what mothers want, okay? They wanted time to themselves and no kids. And so I said, perfect. Okay. You know, went out, got the cookie cake, middle of the day.
22: Son home now?
21: No, not till Friday. He called, of course.
22: Or is he doing a little bit home but mostly staying?
21: No, he's coming home summer. He's got an internship for the summer, but his last exam is Wednesday. He will be home on Friday. And this is like, you know, it's an in-person exam, so he's doing
22: it. Yeah, okay.
21: So we're coming to the end here, and yesterday, of course, was Mother's Day, and I let her, she watched the Dateline. Yes, sweetheart, go ahead, watch the Dateline.
2: She let you sit there while she watched it.
21: So I sat there. Yeah,
22: I guess one day I'll let you have the remote.
21: Yeah, I'll let you have it. Go ahead, sweetheart. We have dueling remotes. I highly recommend for your married life when you get married.
2: What?
21: Mm-hmm. Well, we have a Samsung TV. And watch YouTube TV. And so I have the remote that came with the television. And then she ordered a second remote from the company for about, $30?
22: Yeah.
21: And the two of us now, we duel.
2: She really wants to be on Dateline, doesn't she?
21: Yeah, there you have it. Yes. So the only problem is sometimes, like when something comes up, we'll both try to pause it at the same time. So I'll hit it. A tenth of a second before her, so I'll pause it and then he'll unpause.
22: Who says romance is dead?
21: Oh my gosh.
2: Let me tell you what, this would cause a major fight at my house.
21: We do a lot. Yeah. We duel back and forth. And mine's better than hers because it came in the box.
22: Oh, yeah. I got the real deal.
21: She got the ripoff. And but it's yesterday in particular, my daughter walked in the room. She's practicing her, she has a junior thesis that she has to do. So we're both trying to pause the TV. And I hit pause, and she hits pause at the same time, which means we're off by a tenth of a second, and you know what happens then. Yeah, this is everybody deals with these kinds of things.
22: Of course.
21: Marriage and the junior thesis and all that. Yeah, there's a lot.
22: I did fail junior year.
21: Yeah. Well, she came in, she said, I'm going to practice my junior thesis. I said, you're a junior? What?
22: We got to start looking at colleges.
21: She'd probably go to UNCW. I said, what? Is that what you want? You just never know. Anyhow, one of these datelines, okay, I didn't know this technology existed. Okay. A guy, here's the setup of the dateline. His home was burned down. And that's how it starts. There is no dead body yet. His home was burned down. And he was in a relationship with a big boned woman.
23: Okay. Yeah, they love fire.
22: They're
23: big bone. Yeah, one of them big bone girls. Yeah. They're going to set your house on fire.
21: And all their friends.
23: They're hot headed.
21: All their friends and family said, they fought all the time. They were not on good terms. She was in the house and out of the house. And they were constantly having strife. So he's got video cameras, of course, at his house. And on the night in question when the house...
22: Yeah, that's her. She's hard to miss.
2: Suspect is a big-boned woman.
21: Yeah. The suspect is a big-boned woman. On the night...
22: It'll be pretty easy in the lineup. Get me five skinnies.
21: On the night in question, when the house burns down, they check the video camera. And they see a big-boned woman stare up at it for like 2 seconds. I saw
22: the
21: footage.
22: The best.
21: Stare at it. They go up there. Okay. So everybody's like, it's open shut. It's his ex or, the woman that he's constantly fighting with. So, of course, they bring her in. They're like, show her the video. They're like, there's a big boned woman. There you are. That's your face. And she goes, that's not me. She says, looks like me, but it's not me. Listen to what this guy did. Okay. The guy hired a big boned woman and he got...
22: And he do sit outside of Brumble with a picture. Two rounds.
2: Oh, there's one.
21: That's the amazing part. There's a company that makes masks that if you send them pictures of your
22: friend
21: or husband or wife, and the more pictures they have, the better it does. $300. They'll make a mask that looks exactly like someone in your life.
2: That's why the person looked up at the camera.
21: Yeah.
22: They did it intentionally.
0: So the woman walks up, looks up at the camera for like a second and a half, and then like pours the gas
21: and starts the fire and then runs off.
0: And so they're like, well, obviously she did it. So the woman said,
21: I don't know, it's not me. And she's like, look, the chin is different.
0: So they investigate, and they get down to where they're getting close to figuring this out. The guy kills the big bone woman he hired so she wouldn't talk.
2: Second murder will get you.
0: That's what it was for insurance and to frame his big bone girlfriend, but instead he wound up committing murder. So the first time around, when the house burned down, nobody was hurt.
2: It was just arson.
0: So he's like, I'm going to get her thrown in jail for arson. And I'm going to collect insurance money on my house at the same time.
2: And then he could start a new romance with the other big-boned woman.
21: Yeah, he wanted to.
1: I bet he was promising her the world.
0: Promised her money, for sure.
1: Yeah.
0: And he was worried that she was going to talk because police started to figure it out.
23: That could be a different big-boned woman. Are you sure?
0: Look, just like she's wearing the mask.
2: You know, when I listen to crime stories that involve arson, I feel like those are the ones where it is the hardest to figure out who did it, because it's. I feel like it's never the person you most suspect.
0: Yes.
2: But, those always take a weird turn. Where you get to the point where you're prepared to burn a building down, especially if there are people in there, you're crazy.
0: Oh, God, yeah, absolutely. Well, he made sure nobody was home.
1: Oh, yeah.
0: But he didn't mind. He didn't mind losing his stuff, and he wanted to frame this woman for arson.
1: Hey, can you put this mask on? How would you like to make $300?
0: Well, I don't know what he promised her. The mask itself cost $300. Now, could this company? This is just right.
1: I don't see how this could.
0: Well, but
1: I mean, I guess the company can make the masks, obviously, but.
0: But see, if I wanted to go as you for Halloween, that'd be a funny, funny thing.
2: That's a great idea.
0: So it's a great idea. You know, you could go as each other for Halloween, but it can be
1: but
0: used.
1: But like this, that's diabolical.
0: It was one of the best ones. I wasn't there for all of it. I was in and out.
1: Yeah.
0: But my wife explained to me, said, look at her. There she was on the video camera.
1: Oh, yeah, that's her.
2: And the thing is no matter what, whether you did it or not, they always say, that's not me, or that was I didn't do it.
0: Yeah.
2: So, you know.
0: I mean, they didn't believe her.
2: Yeah, right.
1: Trust me, as a big person, it's hard to deny.
0: Right.
1: That's the thing is, especially when you're big, it's like, I can't commit a crime.
0: Yeah, right. Exactly. So they said, look at the chin. She said, look at the chin. The chin was a little bit off. And that's where they started. They're like, she's right.
2: She's got more chins than me.
1: Yeah. Well, go get the other big girl. There's only two in this town.
0: The guy could not afford that third chin. There were only two chins, and that was it.
1: That is unbelievable.
0: It was an amazing. That Dateline was one of the best I've ever. I only saw about half of it, but I was like, dang, that's really thinking.
1: That is.
0: Yeah, Baby Shades, he admires the hustle.
1: I do.
0: That's how, you know, you go out there,
1: admire it.
0: Get it done. But that is something that I never even knew existed.
1: Big girls?
0: No, I didn't know. I'm familiar with that. The mask.
1: My God.
0: The mask. And the hiring process to just find somebody.
1: That's what you really got to.
0: It's like a casting call.
1: Yeah.
0: So I think it's embarrassing sometimes if the casting calls for somebody that's not attractive, you know, and you're the one.
2: You're like, yep, I got to audition for this.
23: I want to start doing that. I need to audition.
2: Or somebody says, like, hey, I have the perfect part for you.
0: All right, exactly. Like Ugly Naked Guy. We watch Friends.
2: Well, luckily, you never get to see his face.
0: No, just him from behind. Just one time.
1: But trust me, every big person in a movie role, I'm like, I could have done that.
0: I know.
1: That guy on the pit this season should have been.
0: I heard about it.
1: Brendan Fraser won a damn Oscar for being fake fat.
0: And it's not right.
1: No, it's not. I should have done that. I got the oxygen and everything.
0: You know? Animals in the News, one of our nation's treasures, an actor, has been attacked by bees. His story next. Two guys named Chris Show.
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0: Here's a check of your latest local and state news. I'm Ryan Kump.
1: Columbus Public Library officials are alerting residents about a phone scam. Columbus Library officials said several community members have reported receiving rude or aggressive phone calls from individuals claiming to be contacting them on behalf of the library regarding overdue materials. Officials want to remind residents that while libraries do contact patrons about overdue items, they do not make threatening, rude, or inappropriate phone calls. Any communication regarding library account is typically conducted in a professional and courteous manner. Residents who receive suspicious or concerning calls are encouraged to avoid sharing personal information and to contact the library directly using verified contact information to confirm the legitimacy of any message. Community members are also urged to remain cautious and report any questionable activity to help prevent potential scams.

0: friend. Isn't that cute, the way they do
1: that? Oh, yeah.
0: I think both of them are saying the same thing. Get me off this earth. Hell, why am I still here? Stay on. We haven't put ever showed up rock and roll trivia game. You versus Digital Dim. 866-470-2GNC is the phone number if you want to play. Today's game is from 2011. 15-year-old game.
1: Wow.
0: Let's see how my voice sounds.
1: Let's see if I
0: sound similar then to how I am today. This game is so old, in fact, we don't even have the go over the answers at the end. We'll have to do that live. But you can play and beat Chris Dim, Digital Dim, trying to take all of his money. Well, Biggie's money. How much does Biggie have?
1: Still have $40.
0: $40 is what we're playing for next on the Two Guys and Chris Show.
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8: When you finally find your thing, you want the whole world to know about that thing. So you use a thing called Canva to make it an even bigger and better thing. Whether you want to create flyers for that thing, make presentations for that thing, or design merch for that thing, you can do anything. So people can see your thing, feel your thing, love your thing. The next thing you know, it's a thing. Canva, the thing that makes anything a thing.
9: We don't even have the answer portion from the game. This game was played in 2011. All we have is the questions for Christopher Dim, former member of this program. See how he does in this one. First, though, we have Chris on the phone, Player Chris, to answer these questions. Hello, Chris. How you doing?
10: Good morning, ladies and gentlemen.
9: Good to hear from you, sir. Thank you very much for listening. Here's how it works. We're putting 2 minutes on the clock. Giving you 10 questions about music and rock and roll trivia. Digital Dim gets the same ones when you're done here. We're also testing my voice today to see how it sounds because the game is 15 years old.
11: Yeah, because I know you hate when I do it, but sometimes I'll hear things and I'll think, wow, listen to how young Chris Kelly sounds.
9: It really annoys me.
11: I know.
9: It really gets to me. He said that a few times. Also, sometimes I hear myself on here, oh, I had a cold. Oh, I was sick. Like now, you know?
11: Yeah, you'll hear this in years. You'll say, oh, I was sick then.
9: Yeah, gravelly, all that kind of stuff. The 2 minutes are on the clock, so we get that in a moment. First, though, Player Chris gets to answer all these questions. We'll start the clock after the first one. $40 on the line. That's what you're playing for. And we'll get Digital Dim to hear them after you're done. Chris, are you ready?
10: Yes, sir.
9: Here we go. Good luck to you. Which member of the Beatles was the first to have a number one hit on the Billboard Hot 100 chart as a solo artist?
10: Ringo Starr.
9: No. Tom Petty and the Heartbreakers' first national tour was in 1976 as the opening band for, or the opening act for which band? Aerosmith, ZZ Top, or Kiss?
10: ZZ Top.
9: No. True or false, the Allman Brothers Band has never had a number one album in the United States.
10: True.
9: No, false. Though they died 2 years apart, Keith Moon and John Bonham died at the exact same age. How old were they?
10: 34.
9: No. What song is this?
12: Gonna take a freight train down at the station.
10: Can't you see?
9: Yes. After its first appearance on the Billboard album chart, did it take Guns N' Roses' debut album, Appetite for Destruction, less than or longer than 1 year to hit number one on the U.S. album chart?
10: Longer.
9: Yes. What was the first ever U.S. number one hit with a video made from footage shot by the band's fans?
10: Bon Jovi.
9: And what's the song?
10: Oh, And pass.
9: What song is this?
10: Rebel Yell?
9: Yes. Three bands have had U.S. number one hit, a U.S. number one hit, including all charts, not just the Hot 100, the same year they were inducted into the Rock and Roll Hall of Fame. Name any one of them.
10: Pass.
9: And back to the one you passed. What was the first ever U.S. number one hit with a video made from footage shot by the band's fans? You said Bon Jovi. I said, give us the song.
10: Goodness. Give Love a Bad Name.
9: No, that's incorrect, and you're at the buzzer anyway, and that is a three okay. Today, posted by Player Chris. Now we'll have digital dim. That's where we're going to check my voice. Three. Body bag here comes into play. If Chris Dim, digital dim can get an 8, that would mean that Player Chris would get the T-shirt from All About Care Heating and Air. BB Shea, what are you thinking here for Chris Dim?
11: Going with a 9 today.
9: Maybe. Oh, you know.
11: Yeah, sorry.
9: Sorry, man.
11: I was here. God, 15
9: years. He remembers it. Fred Rachel.
0: I was thinking an 8.
11: We should do that. We should go around and say where everyone was 15 years ago.
9: Where were you in 2011, BB Shea?
11: First year college.
9: Man, I count them out.
11: Community college. What'd you want to be?
9: Anything but this.
11: Yes.
9: Yeah. When did you give up?
11: 2012.
9: Only 1 year later.
11: Yeah.
9: Where were you, Red Rachel?
0: Probably elementary school.
9: What grade were you in 2011? 15 years ago. Well, you were 10.
0: I was 10.
11: Yeah.
9: So third grade, fourth grade.
11: Mm-hmm. What did you want to be?
9: Anything but this. Anything.
11: Anything.
9: All right. Let's go back to 2011 now. Take you back in the Wayback Machine. And get Chris Dim's answers to these questions. By the way, Deidre is on this at the very end. Player that day, Drew, got a 6 back in 2011. This was October of 2011. Drew had gotten a 6. Today, Player Chris got a 3. Here's Chris Dim. Which member of the Beatles was the first to have a number one single in America as a solo artist?
7: That's a good question. I believe, I'm going to say Ringo.
9: No. Tom Petty and the Heartbreakers' first national tour was in 1976 as opening act for what band? Aerosmith, ZZ Top, or Kiss?
7: Tom Petty. I'm going to lean Aerosmith.
9: No. True or false, the Allman Brothers have never had a number one album in the United States.
7: I believe that is false.
9: That's right. Though they died 2 years apart, Keith Moon and John Bonham died at the same age. How old were they?
7: Uh-oh. Were they 33?
9: No. What song is this? On a temporary train, down at the station. Can't you see? Yes. True or false, Stairway to Heaven is the closing song on Led Zeppelin 4.
7: I think it's false.
9: You're right. After its first appearance on the Billboard chart, did it take less than or longer than 1 year for Guns N' Roses' debut album, Appetite for Destruction, to hit number one?
7: More than.
9: Correct. What was the first U.S. number one hit with a video made from footage shot by the band's fans? That's the question on the board.
7: Oh, my gosh. What's the question?
9: What was the first U.S. number one hit with a video made from footage shot by the band's fans?
7: Is that Bad Medicine?
9: Yes! What song is this?
7: Rebel Yell.
9: Yes. Three bands have had a U.S. number one hit the same year they were inducted into the Rock and Roll Hall of Fame. Name any one of them.
7: Aerosmith.
9: Yes!
0: It's just, man, I almost cussed on the radio.
9: She almost cussed because he won 7-6. But today he won 7-3. So he missed 3 of the first 4 and then came back and got numbers 5, 6, 7, 8, 9, and 10. It's impressive, isn't it? Yeah, very nicely done.
7: I have to say, you sound about the same there.
0: Yeah,
7: you're
0: not much
7: voice.
0: Different.
7: Yeah, okay.
11: Yeah, sometimes you can really tell, but this one, I'd struggle with this one. I wouldn't think it was 2011.
9: How about that? We should have guessed the year at the end when it's all done. Yeah, how gravelly, how old do I sound?
11: Yeah.
9: But back then, yeah, okay. A little more fresh, maybe. He sounded the same, too. I mean,
11: he sounded pretty good, too.
9: Well, he don't drink soft drinks. You know, he just...
11: No, yeah.
9: Always good for him.
11: And he'd eat, like, 7 almonds a day, exactly 7, which was weird.
9: That's true about him.
0: I've heard that.
9: 7 almonds a day.
0: No more, no less.
9: That's, Robert.
13: That's what he eats. 7 almonds a day. After he got attacked by the crocodile, I looked up his
11: I'm sure you went to
13: diet program.
14: Yeah, you're like, there's a good chance I might wrestle a croc myself one day.
0: Got to be ready at any time.
11: Yeah, you got to leave the continent.
13: You never know
11: unless you're drugged in by at the zoo, which is possible.
13: You never know what's going to happen there.
11: Second wife, though.
13: My wife hates it when you do it.
11: I dropped my purse over, Daddy. Get reached over and get ripped in.
13: This is the first number one hit by a Beatle as a solo artist. It's George Harrison, 1970. My Sweet Lord. Player Chris and Digital Dim missed that one. Also missed this one. Tom Petty and the Heartbreakers' first national tour was in 1976 as the opening act for which band? Aerosmith, ZZ Top, or Kiss? Surprisingly, Kiss.

0: here's the Guns N' Roses question. After the first appearance on the Billboard album chart, did it take Guns N' Roses' debut album, Appetite for Destruction, less than or more than 1 year to go number one on the album chart? To number one. Way more than 18 months. Good get for Digital Dim here. The first ever U.S. number one hit with a video made from footage shot by the band's fans. Bon Jovi. Bad Medicine. It starts, I think it's Sam Kennison is out front.
1: Yes.
0: And he's talking to the crowd. They all have their cameras and stuff. And he took actual footage. It's like having one of those disposable cameras at everybody's table at your wedding or something.
2: Yeah.
0: Yeah. You got to do that.
2: I mean, I'm too cheap to hire a photographer, so.
0: Do it. Do it. That's the way to do it. I think they still do that. You know.
2: I was at a wedding maybe 8 to 10 years ago, and I remember that was the first time I ever saw that. And I was like, this is a great idea.
0: A cool idea.
2: But
0: that's
2: then, you know, you have to worry about if there are any young perverts or anything at your wedding.
0: Why is everybody looking at me? He just pointed at me. He just pointed at me.
1: I didn't say so you know his move.
0: Yeah.
1: You take a jump shot.
0: Yeah.
1: Slide in the bathroom.
0: Some pervert there. Stevie Shug pointed right at me. I haven't been that hurt since he called me stupid the first time.
1: Stupid.
0: I like this question. Three bands have had a U.S. number one hit that includes all charts, not just the Hot 100, the same year they were inducted into the Rock and Roll Hall of Fame. Now, you have to wait 25 years from the first moment the first moment you come onto the scene. So they had number one hits the year they were inducted. One is the Beach Boys. They were inducted in 1988.
1: Oh, yes.
0: Finally, we can celebrate this song. This was a number one hit in 1988.
1: I celebrate the entire Beach Boys catalog, but now that someone's not here, we can finally give it its just due.
2: Did you guys have to pretend to hate it, or...
0: Well,
2: I
0: love this song.
1: Yeah.
0: But, you know, Brian Wilson's not heard of this song.
1: No.
0: And when he died, man, the dimmers came for me.
1: Don't you dare play Kokomo. And they were right. No, we should, but
0: he wasn't part of it.
2: But all the other days of the year, it's okay.
1: Yes. Yeah, look, I love Brian Wilson. I love the Beach Boys, but I also love Kokomo.
0: What's not to love? All those fake places, I think it's great.
1: John Stamos on
0: the drums. Yes, thank you. The other bands that had number one hits the year they went into the Rock and Roll Hall of Fame, Rolling Stones, 1989. This song was number one on the album rock chart. As was this song.
2: Oh, this is my favorite Rolling Stones song.
1: I'm going to tell you, I was unfamiliar with this until this morning.
2: This is my favorite one ever.
1: This immediately moved into my top three. This is a phenomenal song. B.B. Shea was talking to me. I didn't hear a word because I was listening to this.
0: Better that way.
2: Yeah, this is the one. When people ask, they're like, what's your favorite one? And you mention it, they've never heard of it, but it's so good.
1: It is a great song.
0: I played it.
1: Yeah.
0: I mean, it was not a big hit. I guess it wasn't album rock. We played it at the college station. I was in college, and we played it a lot.
1: I love it.
0: I do too. It's a great song. I agree. It's a very good song. And finally, the last one to be have a number one hit the year they were inducted into the Rock and Roll Hall of Fame. 2001. Aerosmith.
1: Love this song.
0: Jaded on the mainstream rock chart. That's it. Another game tomorrow. Then on Friday, the game everyone's talking about. I was told last week I accidentally asked 9 questions in your sports game, and many are saying that I'm erasing it little by little.
2: Wait, was there really only 9 questions?
0: Yeah, I didn't know it. I didn't catch it. Fact checker, Rusty.
1: That's what people want.
0: Next week will be 8.
1: You know, BBJ, let's just ask you one quick question here. And it's gone.
0: Exactly. But it's over. You guys have for show.
3: Joe Fallon did something.
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10: Nobody does flavor like the one true pop. Faygo Super Pop and Bubble Pop have arrived on the scene, bursting with bold, bubbly sweetness. But don't just take our word for it.

0: Here's a check of your latest local and state news. I'm Ryan Kump.
1: Columbus Public Library officials are alerting residents about a phone scam. Columbus Library officials said several community members have reported receiving rude or aggressive phone calls from individuals claiming to be contacting them on behalf of the library regarding overdue materials. Officials want to remind residents that

0: to visit where you can get one of the Divots brews. Within the lodge, the rooftop terrace is located on third floor with indoor dining as well as outdoor seating with a beautiful view of the surrounding greens. 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
2: Ample sunshine expected today, with daytime highs approaching 85. South winds 8 to 15 miles per hour. Lows around 57 tonight, mainly clear skies. Sunshine mixed with clouds at times. Tomorrow, daytime highs approaching 80. Bright sunshine and dry Wednesday. Clouds on the increase by Thursday. Low 80s Wednesday. Upper 80s by Thursday. Taking a look at the extended forecast, 89 Friday, 89 Saturday, and 86 on Sunday. Currently, it's 54 degrees.
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9: 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The Discoverers were down 10-3. Columbus starter Easton Bell pitched 5 innings and only 2 of the 8 runs he allowed were earned. At the plate, Jack Hollis went 3-for-4 with 2 RBIs, and Kashton Yarkoski was 3-for-3 with 2 runs. The Discoverers finished the season with a 10-17 record, while Millard North went on to shut out Lincoln Southeast 8-0 in Saturday's district final. The SCOTUS girls and Skyler boys are heading to Omaha this week to compete in the Class B state soccer tournaments. The Shamrocks, who punched their ticket by winning a district title at Kearney Catholic last Thursday, are seeded number 8. SCOTUS meets top-seeded Lincoln Pius the 10th Wednesday. It's a noon kickoff at Morrison Stadium. Skyler's boys beat Gretna East 2-1 in a district championship on Saturday. The Warriors are the number 2 seed and meet 7th-seeded Omaha Scott Thursday at 5:30. SCOTUS senior Braden Fleming shot a 77 at Fremont Golf Club to earned third place in the Centennial Conference Golf Tournament last Friday. As a team, the Shamrocks carded a score of 342, good for 8th place in the 10-team field. Bergen Catholic won the conference title with a 314, one stroke better than Kearney Catholic. Bergen's Jackson Libby won the individual title by firing a 1-under-par 70. Nebraska baseball completed a 3-game sweep of Iowa and a 15-0 home record in Big Ten play with an 8-6 victory over the Hawkeyes Sunday. The series drew 22,850 fans to Haymarket Park, which is the third largest conference series all time and the most since 2006. NU is 37-14 overall, 20-7 in the Big Ten. Meanwhile, Creighton baseball lost the rubber game of its home series against Georgetown, falling 5-2 yesterday. The Blue Jays are 28-21, including a 12-6 Big East mark. The Huskers and Jays square off Tuesday in Omaha. First pitch set for 6 p.m. Pregame starts at 5:30 on KJSK. After winning the Big Ten Tournament Championship with a 7-2 victory over UCLA Saturday, Nebraska's softball team was selected yesterday as the fourth seed overall in the NCAA Tournament. The Huskers will host a regional, and if they win it, will also get to play a super regional at Boland Stadium. NU will open its regional against South Dakota Friday at 5:30 p.m. And the Omaha Supernovas season ended with a 5-set loss to the Dallas Pulse in the MLV Championship on Saturday. That's sports. I'm Kevin McNabb.
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0: 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Columbus.
1: Ample sunshine expected today, with daytime highs approaching 85. South winds 8 to 15 miles per hour. Lows around 57. Tonight, mainly clear skies. Sunshine mixed with clouds at times. Tomorrow, daytime highs approaching 80. Bright sunshine and dry. Wednesday, clouds on the increase by Thursday. Low 80s. Wednesday, upper 80s by Thursday. Taking a look at the extended forecast, 89 Friday, 89 Saturday, and 86 on Sunday. Currently, 63.

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2: Bright sunshine this afternoon with daytime highs approaching 86. Southwesterly winds 10 to 20 miles per hour. Lows dip down to about 59. Tonight, mainly clear skies. Sunshine mixed with clouds at times. Tomorrow, high of 79. Bright sunshine and dry Wednesday. Clouds on the increase by Thursday. Low 80s Wednesday. Upper 80s by Thursday. Looking further out, 89 Friday, 89 Saturday, and 86 on Sunday. Currently, it's 78 degrees.
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3: High temperatures reach up to 86 this afternoon under mainly sunny skies. Winds out of the southwest, 10 to 20 miles an hour. Mainly clear skies again. Tonight, lows level off around 59. Highs level off around 79. Tomorrow, sunshine mixed with clouds at times. Clear skies and dry. Wednesday, clouds on the increase by Thursday. Low 80s. Wednesday, upper 80s by Thursday. Looking further out, 89. Friday, 89. Saturday, and 86 on Sunday. Currently, 82.

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3: High temperatures reach up to 86 this afternoon under mainly sunny skies. Winds out of the southwest, 10 to 20 miles an hour. Mainly clear skies again. Tonight, lows level off around 59. Highs level off around 79. Tomorrow, sunshine mixed with clouds at times. Clear skies and dry. Wednesday, clouds on the increase by Thursday. Low 80s. Wednesday, upper 80s by Thursday. Looking further out, 89. Friday, 89. Saturday, and 86 on Sunday. Currently, 82.
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3: Lows level off around 59 tonight under mainly clear skies. Southerly winds 10 to 20 miles an hour. Highs level off around 79. Tomorrow, sunshine mixed with clouds at times. Clear skies. Tomorrow night, lows dip down to about 46. Bright sunshine and dry. Wednesday, clouds on the increase by Thursday. Low 80s. Wednesday, upper 80s by Thursday. Taking a look at the extended forecast, 89 Friday, 89 Saturday, and 86 on Sunday. Currently, it's 82 degrees.
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2: Wildfires, flooding, blizzards, tornadoes. 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Now Mike's leading the way on bipartisan reform.

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0: Yes, the time has come to wrap up Happy Hour on the Hawk. 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
5: Mainly clear sky overnight with lows around 59. Winds out of the south 10 to 20 miles an hour. Highs level off around 79. Tuesday, sunshine mixed with clouds at times. Tuesday night, lows level off around 46. Lots of sunshine and dry. Wednesday, clouds on the increase by Thursday. Low 80s. Wednesday, upper 80s by Thursday. Looking at the long range, 89 Friday, 89 Saturday, and 86 on Sunday. Right now, 82.
6: 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I was there for a conference, which can sometimes overwhelm a facility. Not in this case. The Norfolk Lodge and Suites was fantastic. 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
4: Mainly clear sky overnight with lows around 59. Winds out of the south, 10 to 20 miles an hour. Highs level off around 79. Tuesday, sunshine mixed with clouds at times. Tuesday night, lows level off around 46. Lots of sunshine and dry. Wednesday, clouds on the increase by Thursday. Low 80s. Wednesday, upper 80s by Thursday. Looking at the long range, 89. Friday, 89. Saturday, and 86 on Sunday. Right now, 82.

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